0: We'll be back with Carly Pearce in just a few minutes, and we're going behind the song with Every Little Thing.
1: So we ask always three questions. Where were you? What were you thinking? What were you drinking when you wrote that song? We're going to find out from Carly coming up.

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0: story behind the music. 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
1: And you know Carly Pearce is here, and we're going behind the scenes for her song, Every Little Thing.
2: So, Carly, we want to know, where were you? What were you thinking? What were you drinking when this song came to be? Did you write this one?
3: I did write it. Where was I? I was in my late producer Busby's studio. We wrote it in his little back shed in Nashville. He had a little studio behind his house. And what was the next one?
4: What were you thinking?
3: I was going through a breakup, and I was an Airbnb cleaner at the time and didn't have a record deal, and was kind of sad on all accounts, but was just trying to write something honest about the fact that this guy broke my heart.
4: And then what were you drinking?
3: I feel like I wrote it during the day, so I was probably drinking like LaCroix, because Busby loved LaCroix.
4: I love

0: We'll be back with more from Carly Pierce, who's our special guest taking over our show in just a few minutes. But also, of course, you know, today is 9/11 and it's the 25th anniversary. So we wanted to take a moment to remember those that we lost. Everyone who was old enough during that time period remembers exactly where they were. I was in Mr. Carson's math class. I was in 10th grade. I remember them, like, this is the old times where they would wheel in like a TV on the stand, you know?
1: Yes.
0: And I don't think anybody knew, obviously, what was going on, because if they knew, they wouldn't have wheeled in all these TVs and let all these kids watch what was happening. But it's a day we'll never forget. And you know, we really should try to honor those that we lost and also those that have fought for our country since that event as well.
1: And one of the stories that sticks out to me is about Officer Moira Smith. So she was one of the very first people to respond to the towers coming down, and she held the door and told everybody, because people froze. They were like, oh my, like froze from fear. And she was like, keep going, keep going, keep going, keep going. Like, don't look up, keep going. She kept people moving and saved hundreds of lives. And she was there until the towers fell, and she went with it. So absolutely incredible work for her. And that's a lot of things that we need to think about are the first responders. They ran to those that needed help. They didn't run away from it. Incredible. I always like to think, even though it was terrible, I do like to think of how we all came together as a country. So let's think about that today as well.

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0: Carly Pierce is taking over our show, and she'll be back in just a few. We've noticed that she's been hanging out with a new guy we keep seeing on social media.
1: So hopefully she's going to be good with us asking about him, because I think it might be her new boyfriend. So we're going to find out from Carly coming up.

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1: I'm always on the go. So-

day, Potts Farm was a place to go. 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Jack and Jim were a few good men. 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I'm tired of talking, man. Y'all ain't listening.

0: Hide the Wine. Carly Pierce on the Friday Takeover.
1: This could be off record, but do you have a boyfriend? I saw pictures on social media. Can we talk about it? Are we?
2: Yeah, you can talk about it.
1: Okay. Yeah. All right. Let me talk about your boyfriend. Okay. Now I can jump in because I'm excited to talk about it because we haven't talked to you. What a hunk.
2: He's hot.
1: Yeah. He's hot. What? How did you guys meet?
2: We met through mutual friends. I guess like we've been together over a year or so, somewhere before that. I've just kind of kept him a slight bit quiet until I kissed him on national television when I won Female Vocalist of the Year. I guess I thought that was smart to do.
1: You're like, secrets out. I just didn't know like how we felt about talking about it. So I was trying to be nice about it. Yeah.
2: I'm fine to talk about it now. We've been together long enough. And I'm like, okay, yeah, there's no secret. I was trying to keep it quiet for a while just to like, you know, maybe do it a little different than I have in my past of actually getting to know one. Yeah.
1: Right, fair enough. So I just, congratulations on a hot boyfriend. So here we go.
2: Hot boyfriend summer. Good.
3: Yeah. He's a ranch hand in a pinch, man. Hotter than the red on the cattle brand. Cause she's a gold digger with a quick trigger. A cast iron skillet swinging lid flipper. Now he's a double wide on the county line.

0: More from Carly Pierce coming up. And, you know, recently she cleaned out her closet and sold a bunch of her clothes to help out the Musical Health Alliance charity.
1: She's been doing this, and this is absolutely incredible what she does. She's raised a ton of money, and she's going to tell us all about

0: It's Carly Pierce.
1: Robin Holly's Friday Takeover, starring Carly Pierce.
2: Woo! I want to talk about your closet a little bit. Carly's closet and the Musical Health Alliance. Can you just explain a little bit about how that got started and why you decided to do that?
3: Yeah, so CMA Fest was approaching and I did like a massive clean out of my closet. And as an artist, you wear a lot of things, but you wear them once or twice. And then it's kind of like, well, I've been photographed in this, so I can't really wear it again. And so I had all of these really amazing pieces, like dresses and bodysuits and different things that I've worn, you know, in the Next Girl music video, the shoes I wore when I won Single of the Year and Music Event of the Year at the ACMs for I Hope You're Happy Now. Things from tour, like all the different tours I've been on, things from photo shoots. And I just had all this stuff. And so I one of my team members was like, what if we do like a massive yard sale? And I thought it was such a cool thing because I used to come to CMA Music Fest when I was a kid, when it was fanfare. And I thought, wow, I would have loved to have been able to shop my favorite female country singer's closet. And so we partnered with the Music Health Alliance in Nashville. It's a nonprofit that just kind of helps with facilitating help for the music community and their mental health and just health needs in the community. And we raised over $10,000 during CMA Fest. So that was super awesome.
2: That's awesome.
4: That is a massive yard sale. That is amazing.
3: Huge.
4: And yes, I'm so glad that you did that because you always wear the cutest stuff and I can see where everyone would be like flocking. And
3: it
4: and
3: was so sweet. Yeah, it was sweet to see, you know, we had pictures of me next in that shirt or in that dress and the fans that bought the outfit could have that. And I mean, they were crying. They were freaking out. They've tagged me in photos where they've like worn it out. And they're like, this is Carly Pierce's shirt. And it's just cool.
4: Oh, that's so cool.
2: And it's cool that you're doing it now because I'm sure it was semi-affordable for these people. But, you know, Who knows? Maybe in 20, 30 years, this stuff is going to be possibly worth some money, a lot of money.
3: Let's hope so.

0: Carly Pierce's latest album, Honest Woman, just came out last week.
1: And on it, she has got a duet with Riley Green called If I Don't Leave, I'm Gonna Stay. 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

0: I don't leave, I'm going to stay. It's the latest from Carly Pearce and Riley Green.
1: So, Carly, how did you get Riley on this song?
2: I've always said this about the duets that I've been a part of, but I just hear the voice in my head immediately. And Riley was the voice that I heard. And I sent him a text and I said, hey, I don't know if you will like this song. And I'm sure you get asked to do a lot of things, but I really feel like this song is special. And truly within 5 minutes, he texted me back.

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0: Come kiss me one more time.
1: We're back with Carly Pierce. And earlier we were talking about you selling a bunch of your clothes for charity.
2: But you also have a bunch of clothes in different exhibits too, don't you?
3: I have an exhibit. I have a few things, which is so fun. But there's an exhibit in the Grand Ole Opry where I have something. The boots that I first wore on my debut. Then I'm in my dress that I won Female Vocalist of the Year. It's in the Grammy Museum right now, which is super cool. And then I have an exhibit in the freaking Country Music Hall of Fame.
4: This How is, cool. See what I mean when I'm like, yeah, you've checked off all the boxes. Maybe
3: good stuff.
4: Yeah, maybe do you have, well, I just have to ask, like, I feel like professionally, maybe all the boxes are checked, but then what about like personally? Then you have personal boxes?
3: Oh yeah, I think I'm working on those. I feel like my story's getting redeemed. So, I mean, I would love to, you know, I mean, I want all the things that everybody else wants in life, like, you know, happy marriage, nice guy, nice life.
4: Isn't it funny how that particular thing, at least for me, that was always like, that seems like something everybody around me was having. And I'm like, how come I can't just have that? And then like professionally, I was doing really well. And it was just like, that seems like this should be harder over here. Rather
3: totally.
4: Than, right?
3: I feel that for sure. I've had different phases of that. And I feel like, you know, everybody gets handed a different set of cards and you kind of have to just, you know, make the best of what you have. And I think for me, personal life has come a little bit later in my life, at least the right personal life. And it's, I see it now as a good thing and I'm fine with that. And I like that my career is secure. Just trying to find like an optimistic outlook on it all.
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1: We're going to do something a little different for a minute here, and okay. we're going to do some random asked questions, Carly.
2: I love it.
1: The first one is what's your favorite deli sandwich?
2: Oh my gosh. Well, I love a good Publix sub. I don't know if y'all know about those, but just like turkey and a lot of vegetables and, you know, whatever. Like,
1: okay. I got five of these. What's the last thing?
3: You're going to ask all of them?
1: Oh yeah. We're going to do it. We're going to do it.
3: Okay. Let me ask one when you get a moment.
1: What's the last thing you Googled?
2: Hang on. Let me look. I'm scared.
3: This could be good.
2: Oh, close. It looks like revolve.com gets me every time.
1: Did you have a, before I ask this next question, I know you might be too young for this. Did you have a MySpace?
2: Yes.
1: Okay. What was the song on your MySpace page? Is it like didn't we used to pick a song that was like at the top of the page?
2: Yes. I am pretty sure that mine was Cowboy Taking Away.
1: Okay.
3: Did you have a top eight? Like, who was in your top eight? Did you rotate that top eight?
2: I feel like it was all just like my friends at Dollywood, because that was the time where I feel like MySpace was super big. So I would have those. And, you know, it used to be like a big deal who was in your top eight and what order they were in.
3: Yeah, so I used to theme them. I used to be like, get a theme. That way no one would be mad at me. I didn't put them in the top eight. I'm like, you didn't theme this week.

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0: More from Carly Pearce coming up in just a little bit. Also, I wanted to take a moment to think about 9/11. Today is the 25th anniversary of the day that changed our lives forever. I remember exactly where I was when it went down. And then recently, we actually got to be in New York City. It was for the 20th anniversary.
1: The 20th anniversary,
0: For 9/11. I would just want to encourage everyone, if you have not seen the 9/11 memorial in New York City, this is something that you need to see in your lifetime.
1: I feel like it's take a special trip, and this would be something good for children as well. Like, honestly, with kids at a certain age, we all need to make sure we all remember this, because it was such a tragedy in our American history.
0: And, you know, obviously, like I said, everyone who lived in that time remembers it. And today's a nice day to think about those who we lost, those who fight for this country, those who have made the ultimate sacrifice. And it's good to share your memories, too, though. Don't let the people that we lost be forgotten. Share your memories. Hashtag never forget. We want to see them. 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
0: 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She's taking over our show, and she'll be back in just a few minutes.

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0: We've been hitting Carly Pierce with some random asked questions. We got some more.
1: If you could have a superpower, what would your superpower be?
2: To be invisible so I could go see who all's talking smack about me.
0: All right, one more. What's the last TV show that you binge watch?

0: Ooh, God, it's so embarrassing. I really like Selling Sunset.
1: I don't know what that is. What is that?
0: What? Oh my gosh, Chrishell Strauss and the whole gang of real estate agents that are like super beautiful and super plasticky and sell millions and millions of dollars of homes in LA and Beverly Hills.
2: It's, what network is it? What is it on?
0: It's on Netflix.
2: Okay, Netflix.
1: Okay, all right. Carly, I have a 5-year-old, so I watch a lot of like Spidey and Friends and stuff right now. That's pretty much my world. On a

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0: cowboy boots on the subway? 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

Down at a local beer joint with a few of the guys, with this cute little country girl called mine. And boy, let me tell you, she was the prettiest thing I'd ever seen in a pair of boots. Well, she walked right up to me, handed me a beer, gave me a look like, let's get out of here.

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The biggest hits, the country superstars, they're right here. And we're glad you are too. 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

0: On the way in our top 20 countdown, Taylor Swift will be here. Also, we'll find out what Zach top witness George Strait do that Zach said, quote, "I hope George doesn't cancel me for saying this."
1: Oh boy. Plus, Kenny Chesney and King Brown will be here next. First, let's take a listen to last week's number one song. It was Taylor Swift, "I Knew It, I Knew You."

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1: And just a few minutes ago, you heard last week's number one song. It was Taylor Swift, I Knew It, I Knew You. We're going to find out if she can make it 2 weeks in a row a little bit later. First, though, to help us kick off the countdown, Kane Brown is joining us.
2: And he thanks the people in his hometown for his success.
3: My town, there was a lot of parents. Like, I went to so many schools. I went to 5 different high schools, 2 different middle schools, 6 different elementary schools. And there was a lot of times where I was living with my friend's parents, or, you know, or like my old baseball coach. That was a huge, huge part of my life growing up. That was like my dad that pushed me in sports. Mm-hmm. Like, without them, I would not. Like, I would

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0: That was John Party. It's Boots Off at song number 18. Up next, a featured song from Carrie Underwood.
1: And this is the song that one of the co-writers before working with Carrie was most famous for working with Dr. Dre, Eminem, and 50 Cent.
0: What?
1: Yes, song.
0: Seems like a wild combination.
1: All right, so what was the song? The song is Cowboy Casanova.
0: It's Carrie Underwood, a featured song on this weekend's

0: Coming in at song number 17 on the top 20, it's Hardy, Eric Church, Morgan Wallen, and Tim McGraw with MacArthur.
1: And still to come, what did Zach Tapp see George Strait do that he says George might just cancel for it if he tells you about it?
0: We're going to find out in just a few. First, though, it's song number 16.

0: Hands up, it's Jelly Roll at song number 15, and joining us next at song number 14, it's Zach Top with South of Sanity, and what's this George Strait story?
1: It's from the mouth of Zach Top. Here is Zach telling the story.
2: I played George Strait's charity golf tournament, got to meet George, of course. I didn't get to golf with him. I did watch him. I hope he doesn't cancel me for this, but I watched him hit one tee shot and he topped it and didn't make it past the ladies' tees. And I had to resist the urge to say,
0: "You know what the rule is."
2: Exactly. I had to fight hard to keep from invoking the rule.
0: You don't.
1: What's the rule?
0: We can't tell you right now. We'll have to tell you.
1: Oh, is it later? Okay.
2: No, you just have to play your next tee shot with your pants down. I didn't feel like it was appropriate when I'd been invited to George Strait's golf tournament to tell George Strait that he needed to do that. I figured, well, whatever. Somebody else can tell him if they want to tell him. I wasn't going to be the one. Yeah, we didn't really get a chance to talk. I met him just for a second after I played. He said I'd done a nice job, and I peed my pants, and then I left.

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0: That was Say So from Dan and Shay, coming in at song number 13. And up next, a featured song from a band who's one of the artists is celebrating a birthday today.
1: And that is none other than Grammy Award-winning country music artist. She also has been on Broadway. She's absolutely incredible. And it's Jennifer Nettles. Happy birthday.
0: And here's Sugarland with All I Want to Do, a featured song on this weekend's Countdown.

0: Think As You Drunk. It's Riley Green at song number 12.
1: And coming up, we're going to hear from Taylor Swift. And we'll get like a little behind the scenes on her hit songwriting skills. First, though, it's song number 11.
0: It's Zach John King and Get to Drinkin'.

0: We're about halfway through the countdown, and I was going to say, can Taylor Swift make it 2 weeks in a row at number one? Unfortunately, dropping back to song number 10 here this week with I Knew It, I Knew You.
1: Which means we've got a brand new number one. We'll find out who it is coming up. But first, you know Taylor Swift writes her songs in great detail.
2: It's kind of been brought to my attention that I love to use detail in my lyricism. And that's true. I'm very proud of that. But I also think one thing I always make sure to check myself on is, does this detail signify something that informs the story? Or does it tell the listener the mindset that the narrator is in or what place they're in their life? Does it describe the person that is influencing and inspiring the song? Does it help further the storyline? Does it tell you more about what makes this song important, which is the human emotion behind it? So detail, just for the sake of saying descriptive words, is not really my thing. It's like, I love detail if it informs the actual human emotion that we're singing about. So I think that might be a lesson, if somebody cared to take a lesson.

0: phone keys, wallet. You got to check for all of them. It's Lainey Wilson at song number 9. And up next, another featured song from Rascal Flatts.
1: You know, Rascal Flatts reached number 1 on the charts in 2016, and they also had a star-studded writing team. The song was written by Meghan Trainor and Shay Mooney from Dan and Shay.
0: And the song is I Like the Sound of That. It is Rascal Flatts' number 1 song from the year 2016. It's a featured song on this weekend's Countdown.

0: Florida Lana and Chase Matthew, All My Exes, coming in at song number 7.
1: And you know, we've got another celebrity, a country music artist celebrity, celebrating their birthday today. And I'll give you a little hint before we tell you who it is. This artist was born on this day in 1993 in Knoxville, Tennessee. And

0: And was the first female to send her debut single to number one since Carrie Underwood in 2006. Do you have any guesses who it is?
1: Who is it? We're going to find out in just a little bit. First, though, we got to get to song number six from George Burge and Luke Bryan. It's Ride, Ride, Ride.

0: It's the Top 20 Countdown with the Rob and Holly Show with Ben By Now from Morgan Wallen at song number 5, and another country artist celebrating their birthday today. Born on this day in 1993 in Knoxville, Tennessee. Also the first female to send her debut single to number 1 since Carrie Underwood did it in 2006.
1: And that would be Kelsey Ballerini. Happy birthday, Kelsey. And here's her song, Love Me Like You Mean It, a featured song on this weekend's Countdown.

0: kid myself. It's song number 4 from John Morgan. And on the way, we're going to hear from Kenny Chesney about what it means to be one of the first few country artists to play Sphere Las Vegas.
1: First, though, it is song number 3. It's Stella Lefty and Boston. On a train.

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3: 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We're going to find out who's

0: taking over for Taylor Swift. I knew it. I knew you since she dropped back earlier. Now also, Kenny Chesney is joining us at number two with Carry On.
1: And Kenny Chesney really absolutely loved playing Sphere. And just what does it mean to play the Sphere in Las Vegas for Kenny?
2: I mean, when this opportunity came, I mean, I looked at it. I was so grateful because I was, it's just an opportunity for me to take myself, my band, my crew, all the wonderful people that have come to our show over the years to a completely different place, emotionally, mentally. It's an amazing opportunity.

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0: 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It's Carry On at song number two on our top 20 countdown.
1: And you know, Taylor Swift dropped back from number one last week to number 10 this week. So we have got a brand new number one song taking over the top spot is Luke Combs and Be By You. Here it is, song number one.

0: 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It's this week's number one song on the Robin Holly Top 20 Countdown, distributed by Infinity Networks.
1: Thank you so much to our producer, Mark Levin, also our executive producer, Tim Roberts. 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
0: And I'll be back next week. We'll be here for the hottest 20 songs in the country. 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
0: 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November 20th.

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1: Hi, I'm Carson Daly, inviting you to join me for I'm Listening. 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

I knew I'd see her around. 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
1: I'm always on the go.

All right, so hold on a second. Before we get this party started, Gavin Adcock was in my Instagram comments. I'm going to tell you all about it. But if you can't wait, you can go there. It's pinned to the top. 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

So I did this reel. You could search Instagram, Coop Radio Show, about how I feel like all my favorite Gavin Adcock songs are like red flags. He commented on the reel within like 2 hours. You can see what he said. It is all on Instagram.

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